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2: 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So this whole thing is like a global event. We shot in Barcelona. We shot in Los Angeles.
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working hard. 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Or better yet, go to Times Square, take a picture of me with a Kodak. Took my life from negative to positive, I just want y'all to know that. 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